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2: 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Hello, it's time to shine on SNJ as we usher in summer with sunshiny tunes from Alexi Barreau featuring Joanna Majoko, Big Tones, and Robert Glasper. Experience a heat wave set to music from Ariane Racicot and Edith Schnur, plus a track to make you sweat from Holly Cole. But first, Sarah Elizabeth Charles is here to shine on.

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I'd like to sup with

Sago, I'm Shub, Mohawk, Turtle Clan of Six Nations, and you're listening to my mix celebrating National Indigenous History Month on Reclaim.

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Now I'm doing things I used to dream of. 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All I want

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Before we go, do you have any questions about business or the economy that have just been kind of bugging you? Let us know and we'll try to answer it on a future show. Our number is 1-866-5-

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